There's American Idol judge Lionel Richie. They crowned the season 24 American Idol winner last night. That's easy. Wrapping up the 70s at 7 tonight. We'll do it again tomorrow night on Beatles Wednesday, an hour of nothing but 70s music.

Alexa can check your bank balance, get board game rules, and even let you listen to Cincinnati's greatest hits. 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Whoa.

103.5 WGRR. So the international NFL schedule is supposed to be announced tomorrow. The full schedule will be announced Thursday night at 8 o'clock. But some of the international games have already been announced, including one that the Bengals are going to play in. I will tell you where and when they're going to play internationally right after BTO is taking care of business.

0: There's BTO's Taking Care of Business on 103.5 WGRR. It is 8:13. I'm Steve Mann. The NFL says the full schedule will be announced Thursday night at 8 o'clock, and the international schedule will be announced tomorrow. And then, what do? They start announcing games.
1: Who day?
0: They have announced that the Bengals will play the Atlanta Falcons on Sunday, November 8th in Madrid, Spain. That game will kick off at 9:30 that morning.
1: Who day?
0: It'll be on Channel 5 and NFL Network. And there's a good chance the Bengals' bye week will be the following
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0: week.
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14: You ever wonder why the same cold virus makes some people so sick and others not sick at all? Well, according to an interesting new study out of Yale School of Medicine, one key factor is how quickly the cells in their noses, called nasal cells, respond to the virus and contain it. It's called the interferon response, and it can vary for different people. Now, when that response gets inhibited, it can trigger a different reaction, which leads to excessive mucus production and inflammation. In other words, a cold that is a lot more miserable. Of course, there are other factors at play: your genetics, any underlying conditions, immunity from vaccinations or previous infections. If you are trying really hard not to get sick, high-quality masks, they can be very effective. Also, good old-fashioned hand washing. And remember not to touch your face. I'm Dr. Sanjay Gupta, helping you live a better life.
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Funny man Phil, my coworker, who likes to tell jokes that are funny-ish. 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

103.5 WGRR. If you're a fan of Top Gun or Top Gun Maverick, both movies will be in theaters starting tomorrow, just for a week to celebrate the original Top Gun's 40th anniversary. 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
11: You know, it's interesting. For such a long time, I think people thought about diseases as something that mostly happened later in life. Just in recent years, however, we as a society have really begun to think about preventing certain ailments much, much earlier. Case in point, new study out of Northwestern University School of Medicine found the mid-30s are a major turning point for men's heart health. For women, about a decade later. But for the men, this is the time when you really need to be thinking about your heart health seriously. At a bare minimum, start seeing a primary care doctor once a year just to get your blood pressure and cholesterol checked. You can also look up and then do your best to follow what is known as the American Heart Association's Life's Essential Eight. These are things everyone can do to decrease their risk of heart disease. I'm Dr. Sanjay Gupta, helping you live a better life.
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Funny man Phil, my coworker, who likes to tell jokes that are funny-ish. 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

0: Cause I gotta have faith. Ooh, I gotta have faith. Because I gotta have faith, faith, faith. I gotta have faith, faith, faith.
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103.5 WGRR. You already know the Western Hills Viaduct is closed in both directions the rest of this week, 9 a.m. to 3 p.m., and then Tuesday through Friday of next week, 9 a.m. to 3 p.m. This weekend, Friday night starting at 11 all the way to 6 o'clock Monday morning, northbound 75 will be completely closed through the Lachlan Split.

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That lady's going into the Songwriters Hall of Fame next month. That's Alanis Morissette on 103.5 WGRR. This guy's going into the Rock and Roll Hall of Fame in November. It's Phil Collins.

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is Whitney Houston. Want to dance with somebody who loves me? It's just before 11 o'clock. It's almost Beatles Wednesday. Thanks for making this part of your night tonight. Got REM and Dead or Alive coming up. Now it's Prince and Let's Go Crazy.

that's a mighty long time. But I'm here to tell you, there's something else. The afterworld. A world of never-ending happiness. You can always see the sun. Day or night.

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Tomorrow morning at 7:20, Jim Day will give you up to 9 clues describing a person. 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

Whether you like it or not, he's back tomorrow. Funny man Phil, my coworker, who likes to tell jokes that are funny-ish. 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

103.5 WGRR. Remember when Lionel Messi came to town with Inter Miami and it was a huge deal? Well, he's been in the league for a little while now, and I guess it's not such a huge deal, but he will be in town tomorrow night with Inter Miami when they face FC Cincinnati at TQL Stadium at 7:30.

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It's kind of like being in a club, but without nasty meetings, dues, and, well, you know, all those people.

103.5 WGRR. It's a Cincinnati tradition, right there with 6 weeks of celebrating Oktoberfest and whining all about the Brent Spence Bridge.

I woke last night to the sound of thunder. How far off, I sat and wondered. Started humming a song from 1962. Ain't it funny how the night moves, when you just don't seem to have as much to lose. 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

got out of Gainesville, had a breakdown for an American girl. Damn the torpedoes. 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He was free falling. Wound up a Wilbury. Well, it's all right. Long story short, Tom Petty on 103.5 WGRR.

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5: The risk of stroke goes up for all of us as we age. But for women, the risk really amplifies after menopause. In fact, one in five women in the United States between the ages of 55 and 75 will have a stroke. But according to a new study carried out by researchers in California, adhering to the Mediterranean diet can significantly lower that risk. One expert said, "We continue to see study after study showing that a predominantly plant-based diet improves all sorts of different outcomes. Now, with this diet in particular, you've seen it lower the risk of certain types of cancer, diabetes, depression, dementia, even gum disease." Now, as a reminder, the Mediterranean diet prioritizes eating vegetables, fruits, beans, olive oil, nuts and fish, and limiting meat and dairy. I'm Dr. Sanjay Gupta, helping you live a better life.
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0: Cincinnati's greatest hits, 103.5 WGR REO Speedwagon at 5:40. Love this time of day when you go into businesses. Anyone, I think, who works this shift, they're just chatty and in a good mood. You go to a gas station, they're like, hey, how you doing? Good. It's just like this morning club. I just had to run out to my car real quick because I forgot my glasses out there, and I wanted to be able to see. So I run down, and the Rumpke guy's picking up the dumpster on one end of our building, and he's got to go to the other end, and there's another dumpster at the far end. And so as I'm coming back from my car, I still got my little boot on from when I hurt my foot. I'm kind of hobbling a little bit, and he slows down and waits because obviously he doesn't want to run me over, and sticks his arm out the window. He's like, hey, good morning. And I'm like, hey, morning. I've never seen the guy before because I'm up here when he's doing his pickups, and he's just the nicest guy. I just think there's something about those of us, you, who's at work right now, that's just, it's a good mood thing because we know it's early, and it's our job also, right? Anyways, it's just an observation. I love people who work the early morning shift. I think we are the absolute best. I do.
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0: I don't want to hit that. I wanted to hit this right over here.
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0: I mean, we're the best, but I don't know what buttons I'm pushing. I do have a vehicle fire I want to warn you about. 7175 southbound. This is at 5th Street, Covington exit. A slow traffic from I-71 Fort Washington Way. There is an SUV on fire there. 7175 southbound at 5th Street. So steer clear of that. Other than that, that's all we have this morning.
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0: I would say amazing. I'll let you be the final judge of that. And it's the good news this morning. Good morning. It's the Jim Day Show on 103.5 WGRR. There's showers. It's supposed to stop soon. It might come back a little bit, but it'll be out of here probably before the rush is over. And we'll have a high today of 69, 70. Yeah, right about there. Right now, 60 in Cincinnati. But I had to look at the video of this. I read what this technology allowed this woman to do. I'm like, is this really going to be as cool as it sounds? Seems to be. So there's a woman who has ALS. Her name is Brianna. She was a dancer, and she can't dance anymore because of her ALS. Well, there's this company out there that's been working on a technology that allows your brain to, I guess the best way to explain it is to create movement through an avatar. So hook up wires and things to the brain. I don't know exactly how they hook you up, but Brianna, through her thought, has been able to make this avatar, and I'll hook the video up on Facebook, has been able to make this avatar of her move and dance. I'm like, this can't be as smooth and as cool as it sounds. It is. It's this little wispy, well, you can watch it. You can see what I mean by wispy figure dancing and pirouetting and arms and legs moving, and it's not like jerky or anything like that. It's pretty cool to see. And if they're able to do that, the whole point is to allow people who have severe disabilities to be able to express themselves in ways they used to or in ways they've never been able to. So here's a way that she used to be able to express herself in dancing, and she can again. I think it's amazing. It really is. Thought into movement is what they're doing, transferring thought into movement. And I'll put the video up, and like I said, I think that's some pretty good news.
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2: You know, I watched a video the other day about kids getting landlines at home. We haven't had a landline in my house in I can't even tell you how long. But seeing these parents about my age being teleported back to their own childhoods, a simpler time before screens, was really powerful. And as for the kids, they sat and had conversations with their grandparents without multitasking or being distracted by a screen. I thought this was a great way to have kids stay in touch with family members and friends without getting sucked into the smartphone era too young. Of course, you need other people close by to hop on board as well if this is something that's going to work. Perhaps most important, I realized, these relics can be a great conversation starter with your children. You can talk about what it really means to be connected in this day and age. Things have changed a lot. I'm Dr. Sanjay Gupta, helping you live a better life.
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2: You know, it's interesting. For such a long time, I think people thought about diseases as something that mostly happened later in life. Just in recent years, however, we as a society have really begun to think about preventing certain ailments much, much earlier. Case in point, new study out of Northwestern University School of Medicine found the mid-30s are a major turning point for men's heart health. For women, about a decade later. But for the men, this is the time when you really need to be thinking about your heart health seriously. At a bare minimum, start seeing a primary care doctor once a year just to get your blood pressure and cholesterol checked. You can also look up and then do your best to follow what is known as the American Heart Association's Life's Essential Eight. These are things everyone can do to decrease their risk of heart disease. I'm Dr. Sanjay Gupta, helping you live a better life.
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Well, okay, let me correct that. 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It's 513 Day, celebrating the greatness of Cincinnati. 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

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Good morning. Need caller number 9 right now, 513-987-1035. You're going to pick up a $50 gift card to Main Event in Westchester. Yeah, ninth caller, 513-987-1035. Will I make you dance and sing when you get in? Well, that's always a good question. We'll find out. But nine caller, let's do it now. Don't

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0: Cincinnati's greatest hits on a Beatles Wednesday and Revolution 727. It is gray outside. I keep looking to see if more rain's coming our way. It's not, but boy, there's some grayness from the direction I'm looking as well. It is 60, and it's going to be nice. High 70 today. 513-987-1035 is the magic number to call. I was just looking for caller number 9. And Ben, that's you. How you, man?
1: Well, I'm not bad. How about yourself?
0: Well, I'm doing good. I mean, all you had to do is be caller number 9 to win these gift cards to Main Event. However, now that you're number 9, there's one of three things you must choose to do. And you must do it to win. Are you ready?
1: I'm ready.
0: I have three slips of paper here. On one of them, it says yodel. Number 2, it says bark like a dog. And number 3 is make your best gunfire sound effects. All right? So do you want...
1: All right.
0: I know. Do you want 1, 2, or 3? Randomly mixed up right here.
1: I'm going to do 2. I'll do 1.
0: You'll do 1. And 1 says that it is on this sheet here. You need to yodel. So let me hear Ben yodeling. Let me hear your gun sound effect, too. Why not? Let me hear that one.
1: This is bad.
0: That was a bad one. Try a machine gun one.
1: All right. I can't do
0: that. That sounds like
1: this
0: a horse.
1: Bad.
0: All right.
1: This is bad.
0: Pew, pew. Just as long as you didn't go pew, pew.
1: Oh, yeah. Okay. I can do that. Pew, pew. Yeah.
0: I love it. Ben, you're a good man. All right, so you're off to Main Event in Westchester. 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If you haven't done laser tag in a couple of years, you need to do it. Perfect place to celebrate and just hang out with your friends and family. 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And one more time with that yodel, Ben. Let me hear it.
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9: What are the chances you are listening to this while drinking a nice hot cup of coffee? If so, don't let me stop you. For years, we've been reporting on the health benefits of coffee, and that's not going to stop today. A new study, this one out of Harvard School of Public Health, found that coffee and tea could help lower your risk of developing dementia. People who enjoyed 1 to 3 caffeinated cups a day saw the biggest impact. In addition to the caffeine, coffee contains hundreds of bioactive compounds that can influence inflammation, glucose metabolism, vascular function, and oxidative stress. It's also possible coffee drinkers might be doing other things that keep them healthy. Eating a more balanced diet, getting plenty of exercise, sleep, not smoking, or drinking too much alcohol. And finally, staying socially active. I'm Dr. Sanjay Gupta, helping you live a better life.
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0: morning. It's Jim Day Show on WGRR. And with the news, Karen Van Zandt.
1: Good morning, Jim. Today's May 13th.
0: Yes.
1: Happy 513 day to
0: you. It is 513 day today, isn't it?
1: It is.
0: Our great city and zip code.
1: That's right. And

0: official holiday right here in Cincinnati. And there are a lot of activities or a lot of deals, local businesses having fun with this. For example, I wanted to tell you about this one because I know how you feel about beer. I do too.
1: I like it.
0: Cincy Light 513-day charitable neighborhood pub crawl. Long name.
1: That's a mouthful.
0: It is. But you heard Cincy Light.
1: I did hear Cincy Light, and I like it. Rheingeist, they hit it big with that one.
0: Rheingeist is just good.
1: Yeah.
0: Rheingeist and other bars around town, they're throwing what they're calling a casual charitable bar crawl. A dollar from every pint of Cincy Light sold will be donated to local nonprofits, and even better, each purchase of Cincy Light will come with a free bag of Grippos.
1: Ooh, Grippos. So you get a free bag.
0: That's right.
1: Absolutely worth it. Have you seen the Buskin cookie for 513 Day?
0: I know they did one, but I haven't seen it yet.
1: Yeah, so it's the one they usually have a smiley face on. Mm-hmm. So 513, and then they've decorated it in either the colors or parts of the logos of all our teams.
0: See,
1: like Musketeers,
0: yeah.
1: Bearcats, Reds, FC, cool. And who we missed? Oh, the Bengals.
0: Yeah, those guys.
1: It is really cool.
0: That's fun.
1: And it comes with 513 calories.
0: I was going to say maybe they're calorie free, but not.
1: No, they're admitting it's 513 calories.
0: Okay, that's fine. I'll still eat it. Big B Coffee also doing something fun today. They're celebrating and discounting all 20 ounce drinks to $5.13, and they'll be giving out coupons to those who take part in that deal that could save you either $5, $3, or $1.
1: See, it's times like this, you wish you lived in area code 210.
0: Oh, no.
1: Because then it would be $2.10.
0: Is there a zip code that starts with a zero?
1: Oh, let's find it. Let's go find the Big B there.
0: That's right. The Sam Hubbard Foundation's annual Foaling Tournament returns tomorrow at the Foaling Warehouse, bringing together more than 800 guests. I didn't know it was that big. 800 guests, 200 teams for one of the largest events of its kind. The fundraiser features a mix of current and former NFL players. There's some local personalities, community supporters, all competing in that football meets bowling game. Have you ever done Foaling?
1: I've never done it, but everybody I know who does it loves it.
0: It looks really fun. I've not done it either. Proceeds go to support the foundation's Hubbard's Cupboard program, which provides a lot of stuff to local students in the greater Cincinnati area, things like nutrition, hygiene products, educational resources.
1: He's gotten the key to the city, hasn't he? He should.
0: He should have two.
1: He's awesome.
0: Yeah, he does a lot. And finally, Jim, medical research wanted to know which foods are the most addictive. Why aren't we ever asked to partake in these
1: studies? I'll help out with this.
0: So they did a study. The top five most addictive foods. Do you want to take a guess as to what's on there?
1: Well, chocolate ice cream, potato chips is going to be on there, and more than likely granola bars.
0: Granola bars are not on there, but you got three out of
1: okay.
0: The first three you got right. Ice cream came in at number five, and number four was cookies.
1: Oh, yeah, cookies.
0: Number three, potato chips. Yep. You have to have something salty in there. Number two was chocolate.
1: Mm-hmm.
0: So the number one food, the one you did not guess, it was not granola bars.
1: No? Oreos? No, I guess that's cookies.
0: Yeah, pizza.
1: Oh, yeah. Yeah. That's completely different than those other ones.
0: I know. Everything else is snacky.
1: Yeah, and that's pizza. A main course.
0: It is amazing.
1: And breakfast all at the same time.
0: I was going to say, I would eat it right now if we had some.
1: I'd love it.
0: Yep.
1: And hopefully you'll love this. The letter O is now famous. It's been arrested. That's on the way. I know. It's on the way next to WGRR.

Time to fly away to Cleveland. That's not the normal place you want to fly away, but when John Mellencamp's up there doing a show and we want to send you for free, why not fly away to Cleveland? We'll pick everything up for you. The tab, we got the flight, we got a place to stay, tickets to the show, you're off the Rock and Roll Hall of Fame, $300 to spend in the gift shop at the Hall of Fame, so you could probably buy maybe a drink or a small magnet. Actually, at $300 is awesome to spend there. You're going to walk away with something sweet. Plus, there's just a whole bunch more. How do you get in? Oh, I'm glad you asked. Texas National keyword. It's simple. It's easy. The word is authority. Authority. Send that off to 95819. AUTHORITY. Authority. And you're going to text that to 95819. All right. That's your chance to win. Good luck. The Mellencamp flyaway. Pretty sweet to win. Hey, coming up next, it's that letter O that's been arrested. Mr. O's been arrested next on WGRI.

0: Oh, my gosh. Seriously. Hearts? That's your answer? Good morning. It's Jim Day, Sean, 103.5 WGRR. 70 for the high today. 59 right now. And the Stealer of Hearts has just entered the room.
1: Hi, kid. Hi.
0: Karen walks in. I go, hey, Karen, have you ever stolen anything? And you're like, And you gave me the double finger gun.
1: I did. Hearts.
0: Hearts.
1: Yeah.
0: And here's why I asked that. Hearts. There's a guy who stole something stupid. I'd love to know if there's anything stupid you've stolen.
1: Oh, okay.
0: Not saying the hearts you stole were stupid hearts. They were.
1: I was joking.
0: They were probably brilliant hearts.
1: Totally.
0: They were brilliant men.
1: So many.
0: A guy was caught by the police department for stealing the O, the letter O.
1: Okay.
0: In police department.
1: Stealing the O, like on a sign?
0: In front of the police department. They're like, someone's banging on our gate. And they went out there and the dude's like damaging their gate. And they frisked him and they found a black O, like a metal O in his hoodie.
1: What a thing to steal.
0: Like, why do you have an O? And then they're like, wait a minute. As they walked in front of their place, that's our O. He stole our O.
1: Because, I mean, even if you take the O out, it doesn't like leave a funny word.
0: It does. P-lice.
1: Yeah.
0: Which is not. And this dude's name is Marvel Walker Jr. No O needed.
1: Marvel. What a great name.
0: Yeah, but no O needed. It's not like he's going. It's not like, you know, I see Day Street. I'll steal the sign for Day Street.
1: Yeah.
0: Because Day, Jim Dave, right?
1: When I lived on the west side, there was a Van Zandt Street.
0: Right.
1: Like, I was tempted, but yeah. I did not steal.
0: Or the Karen Street.
1: That's right. They are next to each other.
0: Right next to each other. Mm-hmm. So I just wanted, the silliest thing you ever stole, you could admit the, you know, police aren't coming after you.
1: Do you have something?
0: Well, yeah, I do. It's a sign.
1: Okay.
0: It was a no parking sign of all things. You know, like just the little ones that say no parking on the side of the street.
1: Yeah. The little white and red no parking sign. Yeah.
0: Well, first of all, when you take them out of the ground, they're bigger than you imagine. They're not as small as
1: when
0: they
1: look. When you see a street sign up close, it's like, oh, that's kind of big. Yeah.
0: Yeah. Mm-hmm. And then when you try to pull the post out of the ground, you know, I mean, the sign is what, I'm 6'3", so they're probably the sign standing up like 6'5" or something like that.
1: Okay. So you did this as an adult.
0: In college. I was a child.
1: Okay, but you were tall then.
0: But so. I was not responsible then. Oh, yes, I was tall then.
1: You weren't like 8 years old trying to do this. Okay.
0: So five of us are coming back from getting donuts at 3 o'clock in the morning.
1: As one does.
0: As one does. Yeah. And we decided that was needed for our room. And so we thought, well, just wiggle it out of the ground. So we're wiggling and pulling and wiggling and pulling and nothing's happening. I don't know if you know, but those signs are twice as long as they look.
1: Yeah, they're big.
0: So here we are. There's now the five of us. Each of us having we have to all hold the sign pole because it's so long. And we're running down the street with our no parking on this side of the street sign.
1: That's a sight, I'm sure. Did anybody ever catch you?
0: Yeah, the police did.
1: Oh.
0: Yeah, it was like.
1: Like before you even got home with it?
0: No. We put it back in our little social room. There's six of us that got to share the room. And that was the only thing that I borrowed.
1: Yeah.
0: Stole.
1: Wait, borrowed. Yeah. I like how you're using borrowed.
0: My roommates decided they want to take other things. Uh-huh. And the police are doing a security check around the campus. And they're just walking around the outside of the dorm. Ours was first floor. And they happen to look in and see a speed limit sign.
1: Yeah, that'll do it.
0: And that'll do it every time. And they went right in, knock, knock, knock, knock. And we all had to go get in trouble.
1: Yeah. That was the days before security cameras everywhere.
0: Yeah,
1: too.
0: I know. Now they could have tracked us down there.
1: They would have found you in like 5 minutes.
0: Yeah, if they just followed the crumbs from the donuts.
1: Well, there's that too.
0: All right, 513-987-1035. Maybe you stole a little sign like that or a letter O or hearts.
1: The letter O. I want to know what he was going to do with that.
0: Don't ask.
1: I need more to the story.
0: 513-987-1035.
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9: Across the country right now, at this very moment, there are probably arguments taking place about who's doing more of the housework, the homework, the shuttling of kids from this activity to that. It's true. By and large, women do more of this than men. But doesn't have to be that way. And if you and your spouse can level that playing field, it's going to make both of you and your kids happier. Psychologist Yelena Kecmanovic says this might be how you get there. As hard as it might be at first, try to think of your partner like a teammate, not an adversary. Learn how to do some of the chores your partner does to get a better understanding of how much effort something takes. And finally, take the time to acknowledge what the other person is doing. And every now and then, even express your appreciation. That'll go a long way. I'm Dr. Sanjay Gupta, helping you live a better life.
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0: Mr. Perry on WGRR. Good morning. 3 minutes now before 8 o'clock, and sun is starting to peek out a little bit breezy, and we're going to have a high of 70 today. It is 59, and we're talking about things that you stole in your misspent youth, or, Kim, in your case, it was just 5 years ago. What's going on with what you steal?
1: I feel like I need to clarify that I'm not still to this day certain if I stole it.
0: Oh, okay.
1: So, do you know those plastic neon people? They're like bright green, and they hold a little flag, and they say, like, slow down, like, my kids are playing outside. Do you know what I'm talking about?
0: People put them in the neighborhoods all the time, let you know I got kids here, and yeah, I know what you're
1: talking about. Exactly. So there was one, on the side of the road where they actually belong. However, it was right next to their trash can on trash night.
0: Oh.
1: So my gut instinct was like, oh my gosh, I need one.
0: Oh, so wait. You saw one set up that some mom had set it up to keep her kids safe and then forgot that it was out there or always left it out there and just happened to put the trash can out. And you used that as your excuse to pilfer, to take something that wasn't yours.
1: No.
0: Look at you.
1: So, in fairness, here's what I did.
0: Yeah.
1: So, my gut instinct was, I need this. This is amazing. Then, my senses came back to me, and I was like, oh, shoot. That's where those live. Literally, you know, on the curb.
0: Yeah.
1: So, I went back to her house, in fairness. I went back.
0: And did you put it back?
1: And I did ring the doorbell. Oh, no. And no one answered. So I tried to maybe return it, but I never got. I still don't know to this day. Did I steal it? Was she? It didn't have the flag on it anymore. So I was like, maybe,
0: you know,
1: she's getting rid of it.
0: I hear a lot of rationalizing going on here. A lot of rationalizing.
1: Look, I don't know. I stole it. I don't know. Who?
0: Yeah.
1: I don't know.
0: All I know is they're sitting on their Ring doorbell camera looking at you going, what in the world is she doing? And now she's coming back? What kind of crook is she?
1: I did try to return it if it was legitimately not for trash. I don't know.
0: The question is, do you feel guilty?
1: No.
0: Oh, my gosh. What kind of person are you? You are a whore?
1: Well, no, sure don't.
0: You know what I want you to do? I want you to sell it at your next garage sale and make some money off of it.
1: No. That would make me feel bad.
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0: 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And Carmen Scott, Liberty Township, let's hear from you. 513-987-1035. You're on the clock. Good luck. It's your A's at H on WGR.

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0: ground. That's great. A high of 70 today, breezy. And this afternoon, we will get a couple clouds. It is 61 right now in Cincinnati. Big day for the SPCA. You got the Bark at the Park going on tonight. 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
1: Good morning.
0: Before we get into Bark at the Park and how you can get your dog to see the Reds root them on to a victory.
1: Yeah.
0: Who do we have? Miss Wendy.
1: Yeah, so we have Wendy. She is almost 3 years old, and she is from St. Lucia. So she is a pot cake from the streets of St. Lucia all the way to Cincinnati.
0: A pot cake.
1: She is a smaller dog. She's probably around 30 or so pounds. And she is just a mutt. There's no clear breed.
0: No.
1: When you look at her. But she's really a cute dog.
0: She's got the little floppy ears.
1: She has a
0: ears.
1: Great face. Yeah, she has a really cute face and the floppy ears. She is a great dog, but yeah. She is not house trained. And that's the one thing, you know, the dogs that we have on here are from a shelter. And so they're as healthy as they can be, but they do need training. We don't give you a perfect dog.
0: You don't?
1: And so there is the responsibility. So she will need some training on how to use the restroom outside. Mm. She doesn't know commands yet, but she's a really cute, friendly and great dog.
0: Yeah, everyone who's come in here and petted her, she just walks right up and just has her little smile on her face. She's got a big head with little floppy ears.
1: Yeah.
0: She's really cute and a long tail.
1: Brindle coat. Yeah. So she's a great dog. She's available starting today at noon at our location in Sharonville, which is 11900 Conray Road. We're open every day of the week from 12 to 6.
0: I think Wendy would be qualify as a fun dog to have. I think you go to the dog park with Wendy.
1: Right.
0: People will be talking. What kind of dog is that? And you can say, she's from St. Lucia. Learn up on what pot cakes are, and then people will be amazed.
1: Exactly.
0: It's fun.
1: She's a conversation starter.
0: Yes, and she'll love you forever. So check her out. We'll get a video up on the WGR Facebook page. And then tonight, if you want to take your pooch to Great American Ballpark, you can do that.
1: Yeah, tonight is our first Bark in the Park of the season. We'll be there at least once a month all summer long. It's one of my favorite things to do. We have adoptable dogs, and we lead a dog parade on the field. So you bring your dog to Bark in the Park, and then you come down on the field. SPCA Cincinnati leads the dog parade. We walk around the entire field. You see players. You see all the game before it starts. It's a lot of fun, and, you know, you get to then watch the game alongside your dog.
0: And we haven't had a victory in a while. Can you guarantee with the SPCA and the dogs there, will we have a victory tonight for our poor Reds?
1: I do feel good about it.
0: Yes!
1: So they did not win last night, but we are a winning team.
0: Come on, commit to the win. Say it's going to happen.
1: Yes, it's going to happen tonight.
0: There you have it, from Chris Seelbach. Yes. From his mouth to their win tonight.
1: Let's go.
0: And let's make it a win for Wendy. Check her out today. I'll get her up on the WGR Facebook page.
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17: You ever wonder why the same cold virus makes some people so sick and others not sick at all? Well, according to an interesting new study out of Yale School of Medicine, one key factor is how quickly the cells in their noses, called nasal cells, respond to the virus and contain it. It's called the interferon response, and it can vary for different people. Now, when that response gets inhibited, it can trigger a different reaction, which leads to excessive mucus production and inflammation. In other words, a cold that is a lot more miserable. Of course, there are other factors at play: your genetics, any underlying conditions, immunity from vaccinations or previous infections. If you are trying really hard not to get sick, high-quality masks, they can be very effective. Also, good old-fashioned hand washing. And remember not to touch your face. I'm Dr. Sanjay Gupta, helping you live a better life.
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Cincinnati's greatest hits, 103.5 WGRR. Steve Warner. Oh, not Steve. It's not Steve Warner. Just forget that. My mind's went somewhere. 8:14 at WGRR. Son, I see it. I'm seeing shadows on the

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1: Is it the Jim Day Show?
0: And there he is. My coworker, funny man Phil, who fancied himself a great joke teller. What do you have today, funny man Phil?
1: I tried organizing a hide and seek tournament.
0: Oh.
1: But good players are hard to find.
0: They are.
1: James.
0: Yes, Phil.
1: I received an award for being the most secretive person here at the station.
0: No kidding.
1: Yeah, I can't tell you what it means to me.
0: No.
1: Jim?
0: Yes, Phil?
1: Do you like the music from Motown?
0: Oh, I love Motown music.
1: Well, I can name two or three Motown acts, maybe four tops.
0: Oh, jeez. Really? Jim? That was probably your favorite one of all of them.
1: What? Jim!
0: Yes, Phil?
1: On a final note. Have you heard of Murphy's Law?
0: I have.
1: What is it?
0: If something can go wrong, it will go wrong.
1: Well, have you heard of Cole's Law?
0: No, what's Cole's Law?
1: It's thinly sliced cabbage with mayo.
0: Cole's Law. God, this has been a day. Phil, my coworker, who likes to tell jokes that are funny-ish.
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10: What are the chances you are listening to this while drinking a nice hot cup of coffee? If so, don't let me stop you. For years, we've been reporting on the health benefits of coffee, and that's not going to stop today. A new study, this one out of Harvard School of Public Health, found that coffee and tea could help lower your risk of developing dementia. People who enjoyed 1 to 3 caffeinated cups a day saw the biggest impact. In addition to the caffeine, coffee contains hundreds of bioactive compounds that can influence inflammation, glucose metabolism, vascular function, and oxidative stress. It's also possible coffee drinkers might be doing other things that keep them healthy. Eating a more balanced diet, getting plenty of exercise, sleep, not smoking, or drinking too much alcohol. And finally, staying socially active. I'm Dr. Sanjay Gupta, helping you live a better life.
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13: Hi.
0: What do you have in the news?
13: The Bengals are heading overseas for a regular season game in 2026, Jim.
0: They're going to your favorite country.
13: One of my favorites. They are going to be playing the Atlanta Falcons in Madrid, Spain.
0: Maybe they should ask you to come along because you've been there, and you can give them pointers on the best places to go.
13: I'll lie and say I've been there. I've been to Barcelona, but I've not been to Madrid.
0: Oh, okay.
13: You know,
0: you can still lie.
13: Yeah, absolutely. The Bengals made the news official yesterday afternoon. The Week 9 game will be played Sunday, November 8th. And for those of us who can't make it to Spain, they are going to show it on the NFL Network and Channel 5, WLWT. So we'll be able to watch it. The best part, The game starts at 9:30 in the morning our time.
0: Oh, yeah. We can start tailgating at 6.
13: Absolutely.
0: Gargle with some beer.
13: Now, the Bengals have played overseas twice before. Haven't won yet. They tied Washington in 2016. Lost to the Rams in 2019.
0: We haven't had Joe Burrow over there yet, so now that Joey's there.
13: Exactly. Both of those games were in London also. So first time in Spain with Joe, they're going to be fine. By the way, we'll get the full NFL schedule for 2026 tomorrow night on ESPN and NFL Network. Today is May 13th, 513 Day.
0: 513 Day.
13: Happy 513 Day to you. An unofficial holiday here in town, and there are a lot of activities and deals today. Cincy Light, they are doing a Cincy Light 513 Day Charitable Neighborhood Pub Crawl. Should have shortened that.
0: They really need to work on that name.
13: Yeah, but Ryan Geist, some other bars around town, throwing a charitable bar crawl. $1 from every pint of Cincy Light will go to a local nonprofit. If you get a Cincy Light, you'll also get a free bag of Grippos. Mm-hmm. Not a bad thing to do
0: nice
13: on a Wednesday.
0: Nice Cincinnati thing right there.
13: Absolutely. And if you are going to get coffee this morning, Big B Coffee celebrating discounting all 20-ounce drinks to $5.13. And if you take part in that, they'll give you a coupon, which could save you $5, $3, or $1.
0: It's just a fun day.
13: It is a fun day. And Buskin's doing cookies.
0: Buskin's doing cookies. There's lots of places.
13: Absolutely. Finally, we're talking about how much fun that is. There's apparently, though, Jim, a fun drought in the nation. A new study across the country has found that 1 in 2, so half of us.
0: Oh, a fun drought. Like we're not having fun.
13: Yes.
0: Okay. Gotcha.
13: Yeah.
0: Gotcha.
13: 1 in 2 Americans are saying they do not have enough fun in their lives.
0: Well, you need to have fun, people.
13: I know.
0: Oh, wait a minute. I bet none of those people are from Cincinnati because we have fun in Cincinnati.
13: That's right.
0: And it's 513 Day, baby.
13: Absolutely. If you're not having fun, come here.
0: Yes.
13: If you're listening online or on the app and you're not in town,
0: move to Cincinnati.
13: Problem solved.
0: This is a good point. We have festivals every weekend. We have 14 Oktoberfests.
13: Every weekend. We have a festival every other day.
0: Every other day. We've got Geta.
13: There's races. Jim can't run in them
0: Queen
13: now.
0: Queen City Sausage. But I can hobble in them.
13: You can.
0: Yeah. Yeah. I'm going to set the record next year for the slowest hobble in the Flying Pig.
13: There you go.
0: Anything else?
13: No.
0: All right. Come to Cincinnati. We're fun.
13: Yes.

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0: Oh, be very frightened of this. Good morning. It's Jim Day Show on 103.5 WGRR. Not the temperature. It's beautiful. 61 right now. Up to 70. You have something else to be frightened of. There's so many things in our life. Oh, you see this online. Watch out. Oh, but here's the latest one to just get you all nervous when you're taking pictures. You could have your fingerprint stolen just by taking a selfie. Yeah, since our cameras are so good, this is the newest thing that we're supposed to be worried about, all right? Don't be worried about it. I think you're going to be okay. But, you know, if you like, if you do the rabbit ears behind someone's face, your finger pads are facing towards the camera, someone could zoom in and get your fingerprint, and they could use it for different things. Or if you do the victory sign or something along those, like, they can get your fingerprints. So the internet experts are warning, don't make those signs with your hands where your fingerprints are facing out. Don't be worried about it. Don't let this freak you out. I think you're going to be okay. There's much more important things to be worried about. Like, how do I extend my grass cutting so I don't have to do it twice a week? How can I just do it once a week? What days do I have to do it on to make that happen? That's more important than being worried about, is my fingerprint showing when I'm taking a selfie?
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10: A better life with Dr. Sanjay Gupta.
11: If you are the parent of an infant, it can be really hard to find baby foods that are truly healthy for your child. According to a new study out of UNC Chapel Hill, almost three-quarters of baby foods are ultra-processed and may contain additives that are linked to potential health problems later in life. The study's lead author said what shocked her was that the top ingredient in 71% of these baby foods wasn't a fruit or vegetable. It was one or more additives that babies' guts are not fully developed enough to be able to handle. Eating the right food at this stage of life is so important because this is when children begin developing dietary preferences for the rest of their lives. So take the extra time to look at the ingredient labels on the foods you are buying. You're going to want short lists and also ingredients that you recognize. I'm Dr. Sanjay Gupta, helping you live a better life.

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0: Nothing's free in this world. I beg to differ. Good morning. It's Jim Deshaun, 103.5 WGR. 70 today, 61 right now. Perfect day to be sitting outside and eating some Gold Star chili, especially when it's free. Jim, nothing's free. Oh, I beg to differ. Today, you can get a $50 gift card for Gold Star chili. Then it's free. How do you get it? All you need to do is check out Steve Mann. He'll be chowing down on the Gold Star. And if you take a bite of his, it's also free. He's going to be out at the corner of Glenway Avenue and Muddy Creek at the Gold Star there, beginning at 11. Now, this month, I don't know if you know about it or not, but this month is Mental Health Awareness Month. And Gold Star is working on with that whole thing and that whole idea in mind. And if you stop by today, beginning at 11 o'clock, you can register for that $50 Gold Star gift card, plus a Mental Health Matters t-shirt. So you can wear that and say, hey, mental health, it does matter. And my son, who is 20 years old, it's amazing how he's talking about that and how people his age are talking about how mental health is important and how if you're having any kind of emotional issues, sadness, extreme happiness, that's an important thing too. You want to make sure you share that. He's like, it's always just important to talk. And he and his friends are always talking. It's such a neat thing to see that age group being aware. And I think all age groups, parents need to know about this as well. So swing by the Gold Star, corner of Glenway, Muddy Creek Road. Get some info on that. And hey, free? It's for me, baby. Or in this case, it's for you.
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5: What are the chances you are listening to this while drinking a nice hot cup of coffee? If so, don't let me stop you. For years, we've been reporting on the health benefits of coffee, and that's not going to stop today. A new study, this one out of Harvard School of Public Health, found that coffee and tea could help lower your risk of developing dementia. People who enjoyed 1 to 3 caffeinated cups a day saw the biggest impact. In addition to the caffeine, coffee contains hundreds of bioactive compounds that can influence inflammation, glucose metabolism, vascular function, and oxidative stress. It's also possible coffee drinkers might be doing other things that keep them healthy. Eating a more balanced diet, getting plenty of exercise, sleep, not smoking, or drinking too much alcohol. And finally, staying socially active. I'm Dr. Sanjay Gupta, helping you live a better life.
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103.5 WGRR. Good morning. I'm Rockin' Ron. Looking forward to spending another workday with you with plenty of Cincinnati's greatest hits like this.

0: 103.5 WGRR, Cincinnati's greatest hits. Pat Benatar's We Belong, 9:13. Good morning, I'm Rockin' Ron. It is Beatles Wednesday. And the latest news on the Fab Four, Paul McCartney has an exhibit that opens this Friday at the Rock and Roll Hall of Fame in Cleveland. And it's going to feature the most extensive collection of items from Paul from his archives. It'll feature items from his solo days, along with his time with his band Wings. Along with guitars, you'll see other instruments that were played during the Wings recording sessions and their concerts. There'll be clothing, handwritten lyrics, original artwork, tour memorabilia, and previously unseen pictures. And Paul McCartney is going to be the musical guest on the season finale of Saturday Night Live coming up this weekend on Channel 5. On the way in about 12 minutes, a great hit by the Fab Four, mainly written by Sir Paul, and he sings lead on it too.
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1: A Better Life with Dr. Sanjay Gupta.
2: What are the chances you are listening to this while drinking a nice hot cup of coffee? If so, don't let me stop you. For years, we've been reporting on the health benefits of coffee, and that's not going to stop today. A new study, this one out of Harvard School of Public Health, found that coffee and tea could help lower your risk of developing dementia. People who enjoyed 1 to 3 caffeinated cups a day saw the biggest impact. In addition to the caffeine, coffee contains hundreds of bioactive compounds that can influence inflammation, glucose metabolism, vascular function, and oxidative stress. It's also possible coffee drinkers might be doing other things that keep them healthy. Eating a more balanced diet, getting plenty of exercise, sleep, not smoking, or drinking too much alcohol. And finally, staying socially active. I'm Dr. Sanjay Gupta, helping you live a better life.
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Sun and clouds becoming windy this afternoon. Be around 70 as you head home from work, listening to Keith Mitchell. Clear skies tonight, dropping down to 42, and then sun and clouds again tomorrow. Thursday, only at 66. It's going to be the coolest day of at least the next 10. It's 65 with more of Cincinnati's greatest hits and dire.

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Hey, coming up in about 10 minutes, another national keyword to text to win. 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

103.5 WGRR, Cincinnati's greatest hits. Well, Ann Wilson has a documentary on her life and music. It's called In My Voice, and you can see it next Monday, May 18th, at the Rock and Roll Hall of Fame and Museum in Cleveland. She'll also be answering questions after the screening. 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

0: 103.5 WGRR, Cincinnati's greatest hits, Kansas, and Carry On, Wayward Son. It's 10:13. I'm Rockin' Ron. This is a fun getaway to see John Mellencamp. He's going to be bringing his greatest hits to the stage, his latest tour called Dancing Words, and you can see him in Cleveland. This includes your flights, hotel stay, $200 cash, tickets to the Rock and Roll Hall of Fame with $300 to spend at the museum store there, premium tickets for the concert, even access to the VIP lounge before the show. Text the national keyword. The latest one is American, as in part of the title of John Mellencamp's biggest selling album of all time, American Fool, A-M-E-R-I-C-A-N. 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

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And that name is Robert Schwab of Westchester. 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

103.5 WGRR, Cincinnati's greatest hits. You're going to hear Carl Carlton's remake of Everlasting Love, along with Lot of Love from Nicolette Larson, and songs you haven't heard in a long time from John Denver, Paul and Linda McCartney, Stevie Wonder on his 76th birthday today, and others tonight with Steve Mann on the

0: Yes, life been very, very good to me. 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I'm Rockin' Ron. Robert Schwab of Westchester. He's the latest qualified to win the 103.5 Summer Survival Prize package that includes that beautiful patio furniture set for your home from Sunspot Pool and Patio, along with $1,500 to spend however you wish on summer fun from People's First Savings Bank. 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

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Right now, it's the most popular film in theater, the movie Michael, all about Michael Jackson. 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

hanging out with John Mellencamp. Now, that would be pretty cool. Could happen to you tomorrow morning, 7:43. Get you registered for a flyaway to Cleveland. 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See you then.

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1: 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Check in.
0: Glad that you did, Dennis in Covington. 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

Today's Wednesday, which means tomorrow is Free Friday, which means the next day is Friday. So it's basically Friday. Hang in there. The weekend is coming with 103.5 WGRR.

0: Crank up Cincinnati's greatest hits through your smart speaker. Just say play 103.5 WGRR. Rod Stewart and Young Turks at 114. I'm rocking Ron. With just seconds left, did hear from Sharon Werner of Mason. She is qualified to win the 103.5 Summer Survival Prize package that includes a beautiful patio furniture set from Sunspot Pool and Patio, along with $1,500 to spend from People's First Savings Bank. Like Sharon, if you signed up at WGRR.com, and again, if you haven't, still time to do that on our website, your name could be next to qualify at 4 this afternoon with Keith Mitchell. Got to say hi to Dave Redden doing some work in Westchester Township this afternoon. Thank you so much, Dave, for listening. Have a great day. And the great Stevie Wonder celebrating his 76th birthday today. One of his many great hits on the way in about 15 minutes.
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10: What are the chances you are listening to this while drinking a nice hot cup of coffee? If so, don't let me stop you. For years, we've been reporting on the health benefits of coffee, and that's not going to stop today. A new study, this one out of Harvard School of Public Health, found that coffee and tea could help lower your risk of developing dementia. People who enjoyed 1 to 3 caffeinated cups a day saw the biggest impact. In addition to the caffeine, coffee contains hundreds of bioactive compounds that can influence inflammation, glucose metabolism, vascular function, and oxidative stress. It's also possible coffee drinkers might be doing other things that keep them healthy. Eating a more balanced diet, getting plenty of exercise, sleep, not smoking, or drinking too much alcohol. And finally, staying socially active. I'm Dr. Sanjay Gupta, helping you live a better life.
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0: 103.5 WGRR. Former President Barack Obama once called him his favorite performer. He is outstanding. Happy 76th birthday today to the phenomenal Stevie Wonder, and isn't she lovely? Coming up on 140, I'm Rockin' Ron, and John Mellencamp hitting the road this year, calling it his Dancing Words Tour, and he's singing his greatest hits on stage. Now, he'll be in Cincinnati on July 19th, but we want you to see John Mellencamp in Cleveland. And you won't have to drive there, no. We'll fly you there, you and a guest, give you a hotel stay while you're there, $200 spending money, premium tickets to the concert, and even access to the VIP lounge before the show. And, of course, when you're in Cleveland, you got to check out the Rock and Roll Hall of Fame, right? 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
10: A Better Life with Dr. Sanjay Gupta.
11: If you are the parent of an infant, it can be really hard to find baby foods that are truly healthy for your child. According to a new study out of UNC Chapel Hill, almost three-quarters of baby foods are ultra-processed and may contain additives that are linked to potential health problems later in life. The study's lead author said what shocked her was that the top ingredient in 71% of these baby foods wasn't a fruit or vegetable, it was one or more additives that babies' guts are not fully developed enough to be able to handle. Eating the right food at this stage of life is so important because this is when children begin developing dietary preferences for the rest of their lives. So take the extra time to look at the ingredient labels on the foods you are buying. You're going to want short lists and also ingredients that you recognize. I'm Dr. Sanjay Gupta, helping you live a better life.

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on your cigarette break. It's like 10,000 spoons when all you need is a knife. 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And isn't it ironic?

Happy 513 day. It's our day in Cincinnati. Get a cheese coney and some Grater's ice cream. Why don't you? Good to have you along. Cincinnati's greatest hits. Here's Thin Lizzy.

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In about 8 minutes, get that cell phone ready. Another text to win keyword for that John Mellencamp Rock and Roll Hall of Fame flyaway.

0: Aerosmith's Ragdoll, 103.5 WGRR, Cincinnati's greatest hits. It's Keith Mitchell. Happy 513 day as we celebrate all the great things about Cincinnati. And we want to send you away from the 513 to the 216. Where's that, you say? That is Cleveland. And that's where John Mellencamp is going to be this summer. Sure, he's going to be here too. The Dancing Words Tour. You can be there with a guest. We'll fly you. We'll put you up for a couple nights. We'll give you $200 in cash, tickets to the Rock and Roll Hall of Fame, and $300 to spend in their museum store, great seats to the show, and a VIP lounge access. 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Again, the keyword, FOOL, to 95819, and I'll have another keyword around 6:10 tonight.
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hanging out with John Mellencamp. Now, that would be pretty cool. It happened to you tomorrow morning, 7:43. Get you registered for a flyaway to Cleveland. 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

I've got another John Mellencamp flyaway textoing keyword around 6:10 this evening. It's Keith Mitchell, 3 o'clock All Music Hour, Cincinnati's greatest hits, and Rick Springfield.

It's 103.5 WGRR, 3 o'clock on Music Hour. It's Keith Mitchell. Clouds have thickened a bit. We're at 72, going down to 42 overnight.

103.5 WGRR, 3 o'clock, All Music Hour in about 10 minutes. Got a four-pack of tickets. Get you out to Summer Fair at Coney Island last weekend of the month. The 103 of a kind game.

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And available all over the world. Just say, "Hey Alexa, play 103.5 WGRR."

Def Leppard's Hysteria, 103.5 WGRR. It's Keith Mitchell. It's 3:30. Time to play the 103 of a kind game. Three things with something in common for a four-pack of tickets. Go to Summer Fair coming up at Coney Island at the end of the month. All right, your three today. Loops, fly, and salad. What do they have in common? Well, that's your job to figure out. Loops, fly, and salad. 513-987-1035. Caller 5 will start with you on this Beatles Wednesday.

0: 103.5 WGRR. Let's get a winner for the 103 of a kind game. Three things with something in common. Today it's loops, fly, and salad. We've got John from Middletown. What are you doing today, John?
1: We just got back from a swing lesson. Golf fitting for clubs. Good stuff.
0: Yeah, when you say swing lesson, you really got to clarify what kind of swinging you're doing.
1: Exactly, yeah.
0: Well, you are caller five. Go ahead.
1: All right. Okay, yeah, the answer is fruit.
0: It is fruit, yeah. Today is National Fruit Salad Day, because who doesn't love a good fruit salad? I've got four tickets for you. Go to Coney Island for Summer Fair coming up May 29th through the 31st.
1: Perfect.
0: Yeah, for more than 50 years, Summer Fair dedicated to supporting visual and performing arts in Greater Cincinnati at Coney Island, May 29th through the 31st. 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

hanging out with John Mellencamp. Now, that would be pretty cool. It happened to you. Tomorrow morning, 7:43, get you registered for a flyaway to Cleveland. Check out his show up there and a whole bunch of other fun stuff tomorrow morning in the Jim Day Show. See you then.

103.5 WGRR Gap Band on the 3 o'clock All Music Hour. I'm Keith Mitchell. Westbound 275 after Blue Rock Road. Accident there blocking the left lane. Just cleared out an accident. Westbound 74 at 275. And you got a crash at Beachmont at Wasego. And I've got Summer Survival, 4 o'clock name, on the way.

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I'm Keith Mitchell. It's 4 o'clock. Here's our next name for Summer Survival, our very cool prize package. 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
1: Yes, sir.
0: In Coleraine Township?
1: That's me. My wife must have entered me in something.
0: All right. Well, fair's fair. Hey, she wants patio furniture. She wants money.
1: Sweet.
0: And we're going to try to deliver. You're in for the Summer Survival Giveaway on June 1st.
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0: 103.5 WGRR, Cincinnati's greatest hits. Can't hurry love, 412. It's Keith Mitchell. First of five Bark in the Park nights with your Cincinnati Reds. Better dogs than Boo Birds that were coming out last night. They gave up a lot of home runs to the Washington Nationals. Hopefully some better pitching tonight. 640 start, Great American Ballpark. And, yeah, the dogs will be in the park tonight. Over 400 pups and their humans will participate in festivities in the Fan Zone pregame, as well as a pregame parade around the warning track. And we had our dog here this week with SPCA Cincinnati, Ready Pet Go, Jim Day Morning Show. And her name is Wendy. She's three. She's got a sweet face, a brindle coat. She comes from the island of St. Lucia. She was a street dog there, brought to the tri-state. Going to need a little training, but if you're ready to move in a pet to a forever home situation, go check out her video on the WGRR Facebook page.
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5: 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So buckle up. 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

evening, if you are headed out to the Reds game or the FC Cincinnati match, temperatures will be falling down through the 50s as soon as the sun goes down. We'll drop all the way to 42 by tomorrow morning. Plan on partly cloudy skies on Thursday and a high in the low to mid 60s. This is WWT meteorologist Ranger Rico on 103.5 WGRR.

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0: 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And tomorrow, go have lunch with our night dude, Steve Mann. Yeah, Mr. Nighttime. Steve Mann going to be at Gold Star on Glenway Avenue, right there at the corner of Muddy Creek on the west side. And it is Mental Health Awareness Month at Gold Star. You can register to win a $50 Gold Star gift card and a Mental Health Matters t-shirt. And if you haven't tried the new King Coney yet, we have. They brought them over to us. They're delicious. Go get one. 11 inches of deliciousness. The new King Coney. Lunch tomorrow, starting at 11 with Steve Mann. It's Keith Mitchell as we check the numbers from Wall Street today. 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You guessed it. Record highs again. The Dow slipped with a hot inflation reading for the month. The Dow dropped 67 points. The Dow closes at 49,693. Big day for the NASDAQ, up more than 1% with a 314-point gain. 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

Las Vegas. I guess the Eagles are off for a few weeks. 5 o'clock, the workday ends. Cincinnati's greatest hits and Manfred Mann.

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0: does not. 103.5 WGRR, Cincinnati's greatest hits on your ride home with Poison. It's Keith Mitchell. Always a good time on Beatles Wednesday in about 20 minutes. One of the 14 Beatles songs that has a woman's name in the title. Did you know there were 14 of them? I had to ask online because I wouldn't have guessed 14 either. But one of the 14 with a woman's name in the title coming up. It's Keith Mitchell. Lots going on this evening. You got 513-day celebrations. You got one on Fountain Square till 8 tonight. Also a 513-day ale celebration at the Sam Adams Tap Room. They are celebrating with Queen City Crown Ale. That sounds good. Reds and Nationals bark in the park tonight at 6:40. Florence Yalls are back in action, taking on the Mississippi Mud Monsters. At comedian Ali Wong at the Brady Music Center tonight. I told you there's a lot going on. And probably the biggest event, not even probably, it is, Lionel Messi and Inter Miami are back in town, one of the greatest soccer players to ever grace the earth. And they take on FC Cincinnati tonight. A blowout. A blueout. Wear your blue FC kit, as they call it. 7:30 tonight at TQL.
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11: You know, it's interesting. For such a long time, I think people thought about diseases as something that mostly happened later in life. Just in recent years, however, we as a society have really begun to think about preventing certain ailments much, much earlier. Case in point, new study out of Northwestern University School of Medicine found the mid-30s are a major turning point for men's heart health. For women, about a decade later. But for the men, this is the time when you really need to be thinking about your heart health seriously. At a bare minimum,

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7: Well, we're going to see a short setback with those temperatures. It's going to be cool for a day or two before we really warm up later on this weekend. So skies will clear up tonight. Chilly will dip to a low of around 45. Tomorrow's going to be a cool May day, but nice and sunny. Look for a high of about 66. I'm WLWT News 5, Chief Meteorologist Kevin Robinson on 103.5 WGRR.

Doing the Thriller dance in the movie theaters for weeks now. It's 103.5 WGRR Beatles Wednesday. One of the 14 Beatles songs with a woman's name in the title. This one, Lovely Rita.

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hanging out with John Mellencamp. Now that would be pretty cool. Could happen to you. Tomorrow morning, 7:43, get you registered for a flyaway to Cleveland. 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See you then.

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Welcome back, warmer weather from 103.5 WGRI.

There's John Mellencamp, and in about 12 minutes, another chance for you to fly away to see John Mellencamp and go to the Rock and Roll Hall of Fame in Cleveland this summer. Another text to win keyword on the way. Here's Prince.

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1: 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Money's tight. How much should you be spending on graduation and wedding gifts this year? Also talking fuel prices again. 8:10 tomorrow morning.

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0: 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Anywhere, inside, outside. Cincinnati's greatest hits for free. I'm Keith Mitchell. Here we go. Another text to win keyword. This is a really fun flyaway. We want you to win it. John Mellencamp, his Dancing Words Tour, playing all the greatest hits. Maybe less cranky. You can be there with a guest. We'll fly you to Cleveland, put you up for a couple nights, give you $200 cash to jam in your wallet, do what you want, tickets to the Rock and Roll Hall of Fame, and $300 for their museum store. 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

0: past the decade that gave us disco, Watergate, The Godfather, Leisure Suit, The Big Red Machine, and some of the greatest music of all time. 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
1: 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I'm Steve Mann. I've got John Denver coming up. Also going to hear from birthday boy Stevie Wonder, solo Paul McCartney, and his uncle on this Beatles Wednesday. The Doobie Brothers and Carl Carlton, all before 8 o'clock. Now it's Billy Joel and My Life kicking off tonight, 70s at 7.

retro. It's disco. It's the music you grew up with. 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

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And on the free WGRR app at 7:12. I'm Steve Mann. It's the 70s at 7 on this Beatles Wednesday. And Paul McCartney has a new album coming out called The Boys of Dungeon Lane. He does a duet with Ringo on the album called Home to Us. It's about their hometown of Liverpool, England. This is a little bit of that song.

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hanging out with John Mellencamp. Now that would be pretty cool. Could happen to you. Tomorrow morning, 7:43, get you registered for a flyaway to Cleveland. Check out his show up there and a whole bunch of other fun stuff tomorrow morning in the Jim Day Show. See you then.